0: must be gonna play cricket this year then, are you, Johnny?
1: Nah.
0: Well, you sure are a funny kid, Johnny. But I like you. So tell me, what kind of boy are you, Johnny?

Universal 88.1, tocándote todos los clásicos de la Beatlemanía. Well, they took some honey from a tree, dressed it up and they

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And we could have some. And he's up there. What's that? 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

0: 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You know my name. Ba-ba-ba-bum. 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You know my name, baby. 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You know my name. You know,
1: 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You know my name. Go on, Dennis, let's hear it for Dennis Opel. Oh, my name.
2: 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You know.

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We